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We go down with the dew in the morning light. The tree don't know what the little bird brings. 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
4: 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We just
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0: Rádio Ribatávora, muito boa noite, são 24 horas.
1: Here's no one that I wanna see. 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It's not easy. I should pack my bags and just go. There's no one here I wanna know. I can't really call this my home. It's not easy. And I was drunk, and I was lonely, and I was young, and so naive. Now it's been a year, and I'm so sorry, but there are some words that have to leave. My mouth misses yours like the times I was gone, and I left you alone in our fucked up home. And my knees, they still shake like when we took a break, and I'd kiss you today. And I was dumb, and I was lonely, and I was drunk, and so naive. Now I'll be gone in the morning. I'll sing the song that has to leave.